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1: গুড আফটারনুন, Here's the major weather bulletin for West Bengal, Sikkim, Orissa, Bihar, Jharkhand and Andaman and Nicobar Islands. Southwest monsoon has been active over Orissa, subdued over Bihar. Very light to moderate rainfall occurred in most places over Orissa. Heavy to moderate rainfall occurred in Jharkhand and Andaman and Nicobar Islands. Very light to moderate rainfall occurred at one or two places over West Bengal. Gusty winds were recorded at one or two places over Andaman and Nicobar Islands. The chief amount of rainfall received in last 24 hours in centimeters: Andaman, Long Island 7, Mahabandar 4, Gangetic, West Bengal, Kalaikunda, MFU, Kharagpur, Minapur 2 each, Amta, Simula, Digha, Jhargram, Canning 1 each. Sabhiman in West Bengal on Sikkim: Yuksum 6, Gangtok 4, Faguti Estate 4, Mangan, Gyalsing 3 each, Singeg, Jhalong, Neora 2 each, Dantam, Alipurduar 1 each, Jharkhand, Gurabanda 4, Ramgarh 3, Burmu 3, Hazaribagh 3, Chaibasa, Gomitpur 2 each, Orissa, Sohela 20, Ganjam 15, Katak 6, Puri 6, Bihar, Dhingraghat 3, Tribeni 1. The weather forecast for the next 48 hours is light to moderate rain or thundershower very likely to occur at most places over the districts of Bengal. West Bengal, Jharkhand, Orissa, Sikkim, light to moderate rain or thundershower very likely to occur over Sabhimalan, West Bengal and Andaman and Nicobar Islands, Jharkhand. Light rain or thundershower likely to occur over some places of Bihar. The weather warning for the next 48 hours says heavy to very heavy rainfall of 7 to 20 centimeters at a few places expected, with extremely heavy rainfall more than 20 centimeters over Orissa. Heavy to very heavy rainfall of 7 to 20 centimeters expected over Jhargram, Midnapur, Bankura, Purulia districts of Gangetic, West Bengal. Heavy rainfall of 7 to 11 centimeters very likely to occur over Jhargram and East Midnapur, South 24 Parganas, Howrah, Hooghly, Kolkata, Bankura and West Bengal. Off West Bengal, thunderstorm with gusty wind of 40 to 50 kilometers and lightning very likely to occur at most places over Nicobar Island, Jharkhand, East and West Midnapur, North and South 24 Parganas, Jhargram, Purulia, Howrah and Gangetic, West Bengal. Thunderstorm with gusty wind of 30 to 40 kilometers and lightning very likely to occur at one or two places of the rest of the districts of West Bengal and all the districts of Sabhimalaya and West Bengal. The forecast for Kolkata and neighborhood for the next 48 hours says generally cloudy sky with one or two spells of rain or thundershower. Maximum temperature to be around 32 to 33 degrees Celsius. Minimum temperature to be around 26 to 27 degrees Celsius. The weather warning for the fishermen of the West Bengal coast says squally wind speed reaching 40 to 50 kilometers, occasionally gusting 60 kilometers per hour, is likely to blow off and along West Bengal and North Orissa coast from 4th to 7th of July. Fishermen are advised not to venture into the sea and along and off West Bengal and North Orissa coast from 4th to 7th of July 2026. The weather warning for the fishermen of Andaman and Nicobar coast for the next 48 hours says wind speed reaching 35 to 45 kilometers per hour, occasionally gusting 55 kilometers per hour, is likely to blow along and off Andaman and Nicobar coast from 4th to 6th of July 2026. Fishermen are advised not to venture into the sea along and off Andaman and Nicobar coast from 4th to 6th of July 2026. That's all for now. 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Thank you.

marks the official conclusion of our orientation program. It marks the commencement of a new chapter, a chapter of effective governance and public service in our state. Now we'll commence the program with the national song followed by the national anthem. We may request all to rise.

0: Such upgradation delivered justice, opportunity and development to the last person standing in the queue. West Bengal has enriched India's intellectual, cultural and democratic traditions. Through the enduring legacy of Gurudev Rabindranath Tagore, his message of universal humanism, harmony and service to society reminds us that public life is not merely about the exercise of authority, but about the pursuit of justice, compassion and the common good. As legislators, you have the privilege and responsibility to carry forward these ideals in your service to the people. I extend my heartfelt appreciation to all the delegates for their enthusiastic participation and thoughtful deliberations during this session. My sincere gratitude also goes to the Honorable Speaker of the Lok Sabha, Sri Om Birlaji, whose visionary leadership and firm commitments have made this important initiative possible. His efforts to strengthen parliamentary institutions and promote dialogue among legislators deserve our highest appreciation. Dear members, the vision of an inclusive Vikasit Bharat, as dreamt of by our Honorable Prime Minister, calls for the collective dedication of every public representative. As legislators, you are entrusted with the served and sacred responsibility of translating this vision into meaningful action that reaches every citizen. The four pillars of Vikasit Bharat, youth, poor, women and farmers, must remain at the heart of our policy making and governance. Parliamentary democracy is not confined to enacting laws. It is equally about ensuring accountability, transparency, inclusiveness and a responsive governance. True progress is measured by our ability to deliver justice, opportunity and development to the last person standing in the queue. As I conclude, I urge all the members to devote your time, energy and wisdom to empowering the underprivileged and fulfill their aspirations. Your conduct inside and outside the house should inspire public confidence and strengthen democratic institutions. With your permission, I repeat, your conduct inside and outside the house should inspire public confidence and strengthen democratic institutions. Let us work with dedication, integrity and a spirit of cooperation to build a prosperous, equitable and compassionate West Bengal. I congratulate the West Bengal Legislative Assembly and its Speaker, Sri Yatindranath Bose, for the exemplary arrangement that he has made and has made this two-day session a grand success. Thank you. Jai Hind.
1: Thank you, sir, for your words of wisdom. May I now request Sri Om Birla, Honorable Speaker, Lok Sabha, for his address.
2: पश्चिम बंगाल विधानसभा के दो दिवसीय प्रशिक्षण समारोह के समापन

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2: 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very outset, I express my sense of gratitude to the Speaker, Vidhan Sabha, West Bengal Assembly, Sri Ratindra Bose Ji, for giving me this opportunity. And I am indeed grateful to Lok Sabha Speaker Sri Om Birla Ji for making the team of pride this Parliamentary Research and Training Institute for Democracy team to come and share with our newly elected members. And I know that a large number of those among you are first timer. how to make the best of your new responsibility in the assembly. You are fortunate, my dear friends, that you had the advantage of listening to so many stalwarts, so many veterans, those who have spent their lifetime in public service. We heard Honorable Lok Sabha Speaker mark his every word, every advice. Think over it and try to translate it in your day-to-day life. Friends, as a member of this Legislative Assembly, each one of you must bear in mind that you are not just an individual. You carry the dreams and aspirations of millions of your people. And when you come to the House to make the best use of your presence in the House, some technical advice has been given to you by Team Pride. Think over those and practice. Friends, we know that Assembly, a constitutional, supreme constitutional institution in the state, it functions on a tripod. The first strongest pillar is the Constitution. And I urge you all to familiarize yourself as much as you can with the provisions of the Constitution. Unfortunately, after independence, Constitution, which is supposed to be the public document and the document for the people of this country, it has become the domain of a few handful of experts, especially of the legal fraternity. That shouldn't be the case. Honorable Prime Minister launched a year-long campaign for constitutional awareness among the schools, colleges, everywhere. And it's all the more important for our newly elected members to be familiar with our Constitution. And when I say familiar with the Constitution, what I intend to say is that over the time, there have been attempts to deviate from the soul of the Constitution. I urge you all to find time, go to the library of the Assembly and read the Constituent Assembly debates. I'm again very thankful to the Lok Sabha Secretariat for producing 5 volumes of Constituent Assembly debates. It won't be possible to read in a go, but as and when you find time, something of your interest, go and see. Because every article of the Constitution has been introduced after a long debate. And how the deviation have happened over the time, if you are conscious of it, you know what you would be doing. For example, take the case. There have been some debates, people have made noise about federalism. Is there a word called federal in our Constitution? It doesn't exist. There has been a long debate. Some members had thought of calling Bharat as a federal state and it was rejected. Why was it rejected? The soul of the Constitution, you must understand. Spend some time in the library. Then comes rules and regulations. Every institution functions on the basis of rules and regulations. They are very crucial. The Team Pride has given you some inputs. Internalize that, follow that.

And then comes the convention, the traditions of the institutions. These are equally important. Friends, assembly is not just a constitutional institution. It is also a moral institution. The way assembly conducts its business, the way you conduct yourself in the assembly, it reflects on the status of moral evolution of the people of the state. Never forget for a moment that you represent millions of your people, and your conduct reflects on all those people. And it's essential, crucial rather, that we must act with dignity. Friends, democracy is not something which is new to our country. We know that Bharat has been the mother of democracy. And our democracy is not just limited to parliamentary democracy. It is an integral democracy, democracy in every walk of our life. The evolution of Bharat itself was built on the principles, the core principles of democracy, which is there in our sanskar, sanskar of a common man. May not be literate, but yet you will find that. The three fundamental principles of democracy. The one, equality. Everyone is equal. There is no big, there is no small. It comes, it's there in our Rig Veda. Te ajeshthash, akanishthash, udvidho amadhyamash. Ajeshta, you are not big. In the collective of our Veda says, in the collective of people, there is no big, there is no small. There is no in between. You are all equal. The principle of equality has not come, given to us only through constitution. It has been there in our sanskar. It has made this Bharat possible. Another pillar is diversity of opinion, a resilience towards acceptance of diverse views. Again, our Veda, Rig Veda says, Ekam sada vidiprabhaudha vadanti. One truth you speak. There could be multiple interpretations, multiple ways of, numerous ways of explaining it. Be patient, listen. This is a land where we have principles like anekantuvad. There is nothing called one principle, one line. There could be multiple. Be tolerant, be patient, listen to that. This is the fundamental of an integral democracy. And then, deliberations, healthy deliberations, discussions, and attempt to make decisions through consensus in which everyone feels the ownership of the decision. Again, our Veda says, Sangakshadvam Sambadadvam Samve Manansi Janata. Move together, speak together, listen the mind of each other. So these are inherent in our civilization. This is what is called, this is what has made our civilizational consciousness and civilizational democracy. It is there. And so your conduct outside the hall, outside the assembly, is equally important. Perhaps most of the time in a year, you would be spending time outside the house. And your effort should be to make the difference in the lives of our people. I know you would all be concerned about it. You would be doing what you need to do. But taking advantage, I am also aware of the fact that this is a Samapan Samaroh, this is a valedictory, and I shouldn't be taking much time. But having got the opportunity, I would like to urge you a few areas where you may make a difference and you can make a difference. In our state, take the case of education. In our state, which used to be the center of gravity, intellectual center of gravity of the country, which used to show the light, today in education, we are way behind. Our net

Enrollment ratio in high school is only 40%. Means 60% of our youth who should be going to school are not going to school. Now, can you each one of you in your constituency can make it a movement to ensure they meet the parents, tell them, encourage them, why is it that the children are not going to, why they must go to their school? Imagine.

What kind of dreams and aspiration that person could be? They are our future. Please work and see that the students, the youth who are school going, they should go to their school. Make it a movement. Encourage the institution of parent teachers meeting, because we know that the government schools, things need to improve, whether the teachers are coming to schools. Let the parents ask the question. Parents, teacher, engagement should be more and more, and you can be the catalyst. You can encourage them. You don't have to be education officer, district education officer to do that. You can do that. You can make the difference. Take the case of health. Now, thanks to the change, Ayushman Bharat is there rolled out in our state. Now, can you make it? Can you make it your mission that in your constituency, no eligible person is left out of Ayushman Bharat? Make it a movement. See that every eligible person gets Ayushman Bharat card. It's make enormous difference in the life of the poor man. 5 lakh rupees insurance coverage is a big cushion, it's big help. Not only that, can you think of encouraging yoga club in the villages of your constituency? It doesn't need money. Thanks to our Honorable Prime Minister, yoga is our international movement. Now, can we make this movement in our own constituencies? Fitness, healthy India, healthy citizen is crucial to our Viksit Bharat. Make it. There are many ways you can improve the health situation of your constituents. Take the case of our farmers, agriculture. We know our farmers have been in distress for various reasons. Many a times they suffer from lack of productivity. Proper guidance. What is the land, which crop it is appropriate, it is suitable for? Land which no water or water scarcity has a different capacity to produce different kind of food like millet. Now, can you do one thing which many states are doing? Can you integrate the farmers with the agricultural university? In our state, we have 2 agricultural universities. Their responsibility is not merely to produce agricultural graduates. Link the farmers with the agricultural university, and our university should be able to guide our farmers on WhatsApp, on mobile. There are many states which are doing it, but unfortunately, we are not. Now is an opportunity. It makes a change in the life of the farmer. Their productivity. Sometimes they have a problem, some disease. They take WhatsApp photo and send it. They tell them this is the disease, and then they prescribe the treatment also. It makes life of a farmer so much easier. Kindly think of it. Connecting the farmers with the agricultural university. And as a chancellor of agriculture, all the universities, I assure you, you will have full cooperation. Another area, Krishi Vigyan Kendra. In our state, we have 23 Krishi Vigyan Kendra. They are grossly underutilized. I find there is a very poor connection between the Krishi Vigyan Kendra and the farmers. Can we connect them? They are supposed to be the guide. They are supposed to tell the farmers in the respective area what is good for them. First of all, there is also, we need to connect KVKs with the farmers. As I told you, as I suggested, that farmers with the agricultural university, farmers with KVKs. In a state, we have 23 KVKs. To me, it appears it's less in number. A Tamil Nadu state of 8 crores has 38.

8 kVKs. A state of 11 crores should not be happy with just 23 kVKs. We need to have more kVKs. But whatever kVKs you have, move, connect with the farmers, improve the lot of the farmers. Take the case of industry. We know this state was the most advanced, among the top few most advanced industrial state in the country at the time of independence. Today, it is just the opposite of it. Now, in your constituency, wherever you are, you will find the industries which are in a poor state, either sick or they are struggling. Would you like to connect with them, see their problem? You may be able to help them resolve some of the problems. Sometimes I've seen, in a short time I've seen in this state, an industrialist had put up a beautiful plant, but just 2 kilometers, there's no connectivity, so they feel completely insulated, isolated. 2 kilometer connectivity is not a big deal. You can make the difference. So, industry, you know that this is what gives us employment, this is what gives us the wealth. Not only existing industries, but even MSME. Today, the capital is easily available. Small industries can crop up. We have, our state is rich. Let us say there are areas where we grow a lot of mangoes. Yeah, I had occasion to have a close look at the Mango Research Institute, and I was disappointed. We have not been making good use of them. Similarly, we have so much potential for food processing, agro-based industries, so many industries. Not necessarily the big one, even the small one. I think we can encourage our youth to be entrepreneurial. And one area of which the state has always been proud is our culture. The state is replete with institutions which are of great historical importance, cultural significance, plenty of them. This state has produced perhaps the largest number of freedom fighters, revolutionaries. Their locations are all in a bad shape. They are almost forgotten. Can you identify in your own constituencies all such locations which have been ignored, which are in a bad situation, which are dilapidated or abandoned? Can we do something to revive, rejuvenate? And you know, for this we don't need even government support. There is a lot of inherent strength in our society. Mobilize the people. They do that. Our Prime Minister always mentions about Sajjan Shakti, Samaj, Sajjan Shakti. There is a lot of sleeping Sajjan Shakti in our society. We need to motivate. The state where I was before, by mobilizing the people, hundreds of temple ponds which were all filled and forgotten, they were revived. People did it, not even 1 rupee of government. A lot can be done. Can we make this state, our state, beautiful state, restore its cultural vibrancy? I'm sure you all will do that. Today we all know that after a long, long waiting, we are witnessing a new dawn. And whichever area I go and meet, I see that reflected glow of the new dawn on the face of our people. A lot of hope, a lot of expectations. With our effort, all of you, we can make this dawn grow into a beautiful, bright day with a lot of sunshine over us. I'm sure we will do that. We are all fortunate to be at this time when the country, under a visionary leadership, is marching towards her destiny to be the leader of the world. Bengal, which was the leader of the country, must regain its position, and it will do it. Thank you very much.

0: My warm greetings to all of you and best wishes to all of you. Jai Hind, Jai Bharat.
1: Thank you, sir, for your inspiring words. We now request Sri Taposh Roy, Honorable Minister in Charge, Department of Industry, Commerce and Enterprises, Department of Public Enterprises and Industrial Reconstruction, and Department of Non-Conventional and Renewable Energy Sources, Government of West Bengal, to propose the vote of thanks.
2: Honorable Speaker of Lok Sabha, Sri Om G. Birla, I'm taking the opportunity to let you know that I'm your fan. Because of your unique style of controlling the house, the members, and the way you conduct the house, the proceedings of the parliament. His Excellency, the Governor of West Bengal, Mr. R. N. Ravi Shah. His Excellency, the Governor of Haryana, Professor Asim Kumar Ghosh. The Speaker of West Bengal Legislative Assembly, Honorable Rothindra Bose. The Honorable Speaker of Uttar Pradesh Assembly, the Honorable Speaker of Sikkim Assembly, the Honorable Speaker of Orisha Assembly. This is my actually proud and privilege today to be here amidst this august gathering. My dear senior members of this house, ministers, and newly elected members, colleagues, ladies and gentlemen, with hearts brimming, with gratitude and minds illuminated, with new learning, I stand before you today to offer a humble vote of thanks. As we draw the curtains on the most enriching two-day orientation program, over these 2 days, the venues have been transformed into a veritable Vidyapeeth of democracy. From the luminous inaugural address by the Honorable Speaker Sri Om Birla to the wise counsel of our Honorable Chief Minister and Honorable Speaker of West Bengal Legislative Assembly and other luminous personalities, dignitaries who were present yesterday and today and made valuable deliberations. We have been guided through sacred corridors of parliamentary practice, legislative procedure, committee work, budgetary oversight, and the digital promise of NEVA. To our distinguished resource persons and chairpersons, and the erudite faculty of PRED, we owe a debt of appreciation. You have reminded us that being an MLA is not merely a title, but trust, a responsibility, and a calling to serve to my fellow members. We entered as strangers of different parties. We depart today as companions under one oath. Many this fellowship outlive our debates. Let us carry from here a renewed reverence. With this I conclude. Jai Hind, Bande Mataram.
1: Thank you, sir, for your thoughtful address. We will now conclude the valedictory session with the national song and the national anthem.

Mama gade gama bama gade gama bama gade gama bama gade gama bama gade gama bama gade gama bama gade gama bama gade gama bama gade gama bama gade gama bama gade gama bama gade gama bama gade gama bama 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

0: Prime Minister Narendra Modi inaugurated CG Semi state-of-the-art outsourced semiconductor assembly and test OSAT plant in Sanand, Gujarat. Developed with a massive investment of over 7,500 crore rupees, the advanced facility will have an annual production capacity of up to 5 billion semiconductor chips. Earlier, Prime Minister Modi inaugurated and laid the foundation stone for development projects worth over 1,05,000 crore rupees in Rajasthan. Addressing the program, the Prime Minister said the conflict in West Asia had triggered the biggest energy crisis of the 21st century, but India successfully overcame the challenge through timely decisions, effective diplomacy and prudent management of national resources.
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0: 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It will continue till the 13th of August. Parliamentary Affairs Minister Kiran Rijiju informed that President Draupadi Murmu has approved the proposal of the government to convene the monsoon session of parliament from 20th of July. Mr. Rijiju said the session will focus on meaningful debate, discussion and decisions on issues of national importance. Defence Minister Rajnath Singh highlighted India's significant progress in manufacturing and technology. The minister said country's defence exports have reached a record of over 38,000 crore rupees. Addressing an event organised by a private media organisation in New Delhi, Mr. Singh said the sharp rise from 686 crore rupees in the financial year 2013-14 reflects an almost 57-fold increase and underlines growing global confidence in Make in India defence platforms.
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2: जो आज यह बढ़कर 57 times बढ़ चुका है.
0: Industry experts have said that ethanol blending program has not been introduced overnight but has been implemented through a measured step-by-step and scientifically driven process. Addressing a press conference in New Delhi, former chairman and managing director of Engineers India Limited, Vartika Shukla said that ethanol blending program was placed in the public domain for structured discussions and stakeholder consultations in 2018. In the first 5 days of the Special Intensive Revision SIR of electoral rolls in the capital, more than 32% of Delhi's 1.45 crore electors have been distributed enumeration forms, while just over 1% of the completed forms have been digitized according to official data. A total of 46,54,989 enumeration forms were distributed across the capital and 1,46,438 completed forms were digitized till Saturday, data shared by the official of the Delhi Chief Electoral Officer, CEO, showed. Heavy rainfall continued to batter several parts of Maharashtra, disrupting normal life across the state. Mumbai and its suburbs received intense showers, prompting the closure of schools in Mumbai, Thane and Palghar. Flood-like conditions were reported from parts of Palghar district, affecting road and rail traffic. Meanwhile, the IMD has issued a red alert for Mumbai, Thane, Palghar and the Ghat areas of Pune and Satara for the next 2 days. In FIFA World Cup, the round of 16 is underway between Morocco and Canada in Houston, Texas tonight. Canada reached this historic knockout stage for the first time by defeating South Africa, while Morocco advanced by eliminating the Netherlands in a penalty shootout. And that's the end of this news bulletin.
4: Akashvani, Kolkata. Gitanjali Prasad Tarungir, Onushthan Shunchen Ekhon. Abhor Bikupti. কলকাতা উত্তর আশেপাশের আবহাওয়ার আগামী 24 ঘন্টার পূর্বাভাসে জানানো হয়েছে সাধারণত মেঘলা আকাশ, হালকা থেকে মাঝারি